I still remember the piano playing the same old melodies. The late night crowd was wild and loud, but then a shot

0: Ez volt a Rubetz, és ez volt a Stay With Me. És ez már a Brotherhood of Men.
1: Though it hurts to go away, it's impossible to stay, but there's one thing I must say before I go.
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You realize that when you lose them, never let them escape, 'cause time is flying in a one-way direction.

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1: It was a night, ooh, what a night it was, it really was, such a night,
0: such a night.

I fire, I fire, I fire, I fire, I fire, I fire, I fire, I fire, I fire, I fire, I fire, I fire, I fire, I fire, I fire, I fire, I fire, I fire, I fire, I fire, I fire, I fire, I fire, I fire, I fire, I fire, I fire, I fire, I fire, I fire, I fire, I fire, I fire, I fire, I fire, I fire, I fire, I fire, I fire, I fire, I fire, I fire, I fire, I fire, I fire, I fire, I fire, I fire, I fire, I fire, I fire, I fire, I fire, I fire, I fire, I fire, I fire, I fire, I fire, I fire, I fire, I fire, I fire, I fire, I fire, I fire, I fire, I fire, I fire, I fire, I fire, I fire, I fire, I fire, I fire, I fire, I fire, I fire, I fire, I fire, I fire, I fire, I fire, I fire, I fire, I fire, I fire, I fire, I fire, I fire, I fire, I fire, I fire, I fire, I f

Thompson, the title, the title, the title, the title, the title, the title, the title, the title, the title, the title, the title, the title, the title, the title, the title, the title, the title, the title, the title, the title, the title, the title, the title, the title, the title, the title, the title, the title, the title, the title, the title, the title, the title, the title, the title, the title, the title, the title, the title, the title, the title, the title, the title, the title, the title, the title, the title, the title, the title, the title, the title, the title, the title, the title, the title, the title, the title, the title, the title, the title, the title, the title, the title, the title, the title, the title, the title, the title, the title, the title, the title, the title, the title, the title, the title, the title, the title, the title, the title, the title, the title, the title, the title, the title, the title, the title, the title, the title, the title, the title, the title, the title, the title, the title, the title, the title, the title, the title, the title, the title, the title, the title, the title, the title, the title, the title, the title, the title, the title, the title, the title, the title, the title, the title, the title, the title, the title, the title, the title, the title, the title, the title, the title, the title, the

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1: 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A Retronet Rádió.
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